Jason out of New Orleans, and he traveled with the carnival shows. Ran bump cars, sucked cheap cigars, and he candied up his nose. He got wind of the big brown beaver, so he thought he'd dig himself a peek. But the beaver was quick, and he grabbed him by the kiwis, and he ate it.

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It's called Operation Fortress.

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Russian officials say at least 7 people have been killed after a Ukrainian drone hit a beach in the southwest of the country. It's been reported it may have been aimed at a Russian naval base.

0: Now, more music to get you closer, closer to the BFBS edge.
1: Why haven't I found my place yet? I am never 100% in everybody.